John. 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
0: Okay, roger.

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1: You too, Kevin.
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1: I want CBE empty. 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
0: Michael Reeves, this 27. So you get up there to Lorraine. Bob Vigors, this 27.
1: Robin.
0: Yeah, and, see Michael Reeves said he'll be up here in an hour. Can you get over here in time? We'll get you down right away.
1: Big one or little one?
0: Big one.
1: Yeah, I'll pop out of here and be there in just a few minutes.

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0: line that was out there, did it just float in the water out there? Do you have any idea?
1: It was there. I just didn't know if they just let it float in the water or what.
2: Okay.
1: What side do you need to group over on?
0: Port side.
1: Okay, port side.
2: We'll meet you up there.
1: Dolphin itself, then. So they can grab it.

0: try and tilt the head in there before they can put it on that cross beam or something.
1: This is Rob Nigger and Green Lights On, brother. Come on in.
2: All right, here we come.

0: Alright, Captain, clear's clear. 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
1: Nah, does it matter where I tie?
0: No, it doesn't.
1: Move.

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They load this with. 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I'll go here. Cable, or is the, yeah, is cord thing. 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

0: For the wall stations. This is Coast Guard Ocean Universe. The Maritime Security Level is 1. The following speed advisories are for the Upper Illinois and or Missouri River. The following zones are on high water watch phase and according to the Western River Waterways Action Plan Annex on the Illinois River, Zone 4 and Zone 5. Towboat operators should use caution, minimize wake where possible, and be experienced in high water operations. Mariners should remain vigilant to increase in debris in the water and maneuver appropriately. Be aware that a buildup of debris in fleeting areas may have occurred and take appropriate action to prevent any breakaways from occurring. Use caution in all passing and meeting situations and be mindful of all charted bridge navigational clearances. Break. Mile marker 823.3, Monday to Friday from 0700 to 1900 until further notice. Mariners are requested to contact Motor Vessel Marker D on channel 12, 30 minutes prior to transiting the area. Mariners are urged to transit to slow safe speed to minimize wake and speed with caution after passage arrangements have been made. Motor Vessel Dredge Gates will be conducting 24-hour dredging up, starting mile marker 731.0 on the upper miss until canceled. Motor Vessel Dredge Gates will be monitored in channel 13, 16, and channel 82. Mariners are requested to give a vessel 45-minute notice. Break. Across Railroad Drawbridge and left standing span center crib. Production operations until July 31st. After hours, the marine plant will be fleeted on left side, lighted outside the navigation channel, below the bridge on the left standing bank. Mariners must contact Motor Vessel Charles B during work hours on channel 16 or 30 minutes prior to transiting the area. Break.
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0: 12-5, Mariners are advised to transit the area with caution. 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Taking place upper miss, mile marker 424.3 to mile marker 424.4, Monday through Friday, 0600 to 1830 until further notice. Mariners are requested to contact Motor Vessel Scarlet River or Motor Vessel Service on channel 88, 30 minutes prior to transiting the area. Break. Front of the drawbridge will be closed in navigation position on July 19, 2026 from 11 a.m. to 5 p.m. The bridge will open at 2 p.m. to clear any towboats in queue. Break.

0: inducted on the bridge at mile marker 691.0 through July 17th. Underside rope access fork will be reduced to vertical clearance on the bridge by 10 feet. Expected they're not expected to interfere with navigation. Break.
1: I guess they're hanging off on two fleet.
0: Visual marine information broadcast. 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This is Coast Guard Shippers, out.

set it up down there, Travis. Y'all got just a few minutes. I'm just making sure you're all suited up, ready to go.

0: All right, Captain, I'm going to raise you. 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
1: Rescue for truck.

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0: Yeah, Roger. 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

0: think if I'm wrong, we're yeah, that works. 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
1: Problem. 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
0: Yeah, Roger on that. 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
1: Had Mark had boat back up there at Cherokee Dock the other day with 15 loads. 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

0: 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Derek, Zach, one of y'all.
1: Prosperity to Lock 27, coming around the corner below you now.
2: I'm good there, Bill. You can get right down there.
3: All right, Captain. We're ready for you.
1: Okay, thank you.
3: To the Prosperity.
1: Prosperity, go ahead.
3: Hey there, Captain. We're going to need you to grab the starboard stern line tonight. You got nothing on the head for you to grab.
1: Okay, Captain.
4: Smith to the Kelly Lee.
1: Kelly?
4: Hey, Captain, what channel you want to work?
5: 66.
4: All right, we'll be standing by on 66.
5: Thank you.

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Set the captain loose. 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

0: fired up there. Try to get two down to the canal again.
1: Yeah, Captain, it's 27. Okay, right now we got one to come up. We'll take it for five. 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
1: Up here below Stan, who's lucky?
0: Alright, Cat, what you got in tow?
1: Total of 50. I've got the CBD salt. CBD. Boy.
2: The head of the canal again. I may need some help with him. I got 1.5 engines. I'm not sure how much I'll be able to help him, but he missed the dang head of the canal again here.
1: Echo. Tone.
2: Round up some help here, right?
0: Was the one after two caustics?
2: I got his energy down here in trouble again at the head of the canal. I don't know if you guys can assist or not, or just trying to round up some extra hands to try and get him situated again.

0: Yeah, who's this? This is 27.
1: Mike.
0: All right, Cat, what's got in tow?
1: L-E-Load. Loader. L-D-E-M-P. By 87.
0: Okay, can you give that to me again, please?

0: Where you come from, where you heading to?
1: St. Louis to Hartford.
0: And we'll hear what again?
1: 7. Long. 7 wide.
0: 87, right? Yeah, we got it. 82, you say?
2: Yeah, on 72, I know he's got one on this one, or on 68 also. I've got one on 68, and I got one on 72 with him. He's about stopped, but he's broadside right above, around the back side of the, or, you know, like he's pointing down the old chain, so try and get in or get faced up to him, try and get him back up and over in the damn channel. I don't know how you missed that big asshole that easy.
0: All right. Just holler at, I'll stand by on 72, and, what, 68?
2: Yeah, I'm on 68 myself, but I'm on 72 with him also.
0: He down there now?
2: Yeah, it wouldn't hurt, because I'm this goes south. This, you nowhere near out of shape yet, or in any kind of shape yet. I got 1.5 engines, so... it's not looking pretty.
0: All right. Over 72.
2: Tried to land up some Magnolia help, but they're up there. I guess everybody's busy up there. About my fleet, huh?

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Go back over 78. He's over on 78. Can you knock me out?

Go on here. Stand by on, sure all the doors are shut and latched. 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

0: bring my ass in around here, back up a little, bring my ass in around a little bit. 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
1: I have to shove up into it. 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

0: talk that boat's coming down? Outbounder coming down right now.
1: Put stand behind the island, get our stern back out. Got it. 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

0: down to 110,000, so you should have 2 foot or 18 inches at least. It's pretty good to support right now.
1: Yeah, Miles Madison back. That Tammy Lynn was looking for help down there. I don't know if y'all free to do it or not, but that energy has missed the entrance to the Santa Rosa Canal. And he's down there helping, but he's trying to find some help. To I don't know what, he just don't have enough power or what it is, but he's looking for some help.
0: Not even now.
1: Okay, all right.

0: Charlotte's trying to get a hold of you. He's over on 72 here with us.
1: Yeah, I was just wondering if y'all still, that general's going to, looks like he's coming down there to give you a hand. Y'all need me to come down there too, or are y'all good?
2: I got it.

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1: Harley.
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1: 22:31.

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1: All righty. 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
1: Four long. 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
0: Yeah, I was waiting for your guy to get back. 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
1: Yeah, he's on a boat.
0: All right, yeah, we're ready.

0: Back over to 78 there.
1: Think they'd be done in time?

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Got a bunker there, John. I don't know if you heard her a while ago. Robert's taking that one off the side there. We'll wait for her to leave and we'll take off.

0: That too awful bad compared to what it could have been and looked like. You guys headed down from the hills.
1: Yeah, I just, more or less moral support, you know, ain't much, you know, not unless you scattered them, you know. I'd have to help it. The old boat ain't much on shoving.
0: No, that's why I got one engine, the other one coming out to go over half a heck of it overheats right now. So what do? You got to burn the thing down if I had to, I guess. I know what's down that old chain of thought, construction stuff. The way he was sideways there, I could just see it landing, breaking stuff, and keep busting off. Yeah, I pushed him into the bank before and held him until somebody could come got him. Is that all you can do?
1: I called the Magnolia and asked if there was any boat free.
0: Yeah, I yelled over there on 65 earlier. It was all loading, and I said it was all loading. Yeah, but Charlotte was able to break loose and come down, thankfully, a couple of tons. Take somebody with that kind of horsepower to do it.
1: I don't think me and you could do it.
0: I did it with them 15 with this boat right here with that Marquette boat. He stopped, backed up right outside the Cherokee dock, and we got to go all the way across the river, so all the way out of the channel. And faced up to his jackstaff. He was able to hold his stern, though, and do what he wanted to with the stern. I was able to steer the head over. We got down below. All the weird acts like that, so there was no current. We got close to the shore and just floated it down into the canal. Once he got his boat down the canal, I knocked out and let him have it.
1: Yeah, I think we was loading barge that day. I was up there loading our fuel flat up there below your office, or PTL's office.
0: He didn't even yell for help. That was the hell of it. I was up there working the fleet, and I looked down there, and I see the head was pointed way over there toward the island. He was. I looked at the GPS, at the road, making 0 mile an hour south, and he was just sitting there. But all the arrows was all pointing over toward the island. He was setting out toward the island, just the hotel. And I was like, if I yelled at him, so he was coming down there. And so, yeah, I might need some help. I'm like, dude, you're way past the point of might need.
1: Marquette pilots are pretty good pilots.

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So.

Roger, we're...

block the Sergeant Dingo, channel 14.

0: Y'all still out on tow?
1: Yeah, they're just hanging out.
0: Captain said I was supposed to be doing the paperwork or something tonight, huh?
2: I just

0: Parkland, I got it.
1: Well, I don't have a working sounder. It works, but I don't think it's accurate still.
2: I have ran up close to it, and it's 17, 18 feet.
3: They were, maybe it's dumped out.
2: I hope. Yeah. I wish they could just drop some diamonds up.
1: Yeah, that'd be sweet.

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0: blanking over. It was full on hooked up, go. 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Yeah, I was getting screamed at the entire time. Scare! And he was like, just pick one thing.
1: Lock 27. 1 second, Captain.

0: Okay, this is 27. Who was that again? I guess you called in. Yes, sir.
1: Yes, sir, 27.
0: All right, Captain.

Red Harris, Kelly Lee. Two whistle around here, McCann Landing, work for you. All right, see you on Facebook. Appreciate it.

everything nice up here. Know how you got on your boat, Rose Point set up where it shows all the docks and whatnot and bridges? He deleted it on me numerous times. Devin would do sailing tracks for like Gromark and Backside of Lane. Yeah, we couldn't have that on here. He restarted, reset the Rose Point. Well, I mean, I got it now because I got a UBS port. Yep, I save it now. Every time he deletes it, I just put it back on there. I got one from the Mark C, and that layer's pretty neat. It shows the entire river.

0: put on, you got a bunch of layers or just one? I gotcha. Where'd you get that one?
1: That was already on the computer.
0: Yep. Oh, no shit.
2: Hello.
0: That guy asked me, what boat do you want? I said, the Mark C. He first jumped on the Mark. I said the Mark, but he first jumped on the Mark C down there in Columbus, and I told him that I got the green light from the captain to get on there. This dude's messing with somebody that I never even talked to. I lied to him. I was talking on the phone with Lucas at the time, and I said, hey, man, do I have permission to get your roast point for a second? He said, yeah, go ahead. He's up there on the RET running it. Don't know who's on the Mark down there.

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Do what?

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1: All right. 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

0: Okay.
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Channel you want to work when you get here? We'll be standing by on 71. 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

0: 27 to Fat Cat Sun. 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
1: Thanks, Joe Pat. 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Above lock, I'm short on the,
2: Yeah, I'll ask him here, 25, that Perry Don's asking if he can come on down. You guys, yeah, the Perry Don, they said it'd be fine.

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1: Hi.

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This is a line right here, and it's perfect. They may want us to move at some point, so we don't have to, and I'm sure, I'm talking shit here, but I would assume they want to take this barge up to Johnny to make that coupling, and they may not. But, well, we have plenty of room here for that Deborah Miles to do it right here, but this, right here, we catch just a four-part line, on, and they're abreast of each other, and then we won't worry about a wire right now. I'm going to get some fuel.

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Fellow all stations. This is Coast Guard Ocean Rivers. The maritime speed level is 1. The following seat advisories are for the upper Illinois and or Missouri River. The following zones are in a high water watch phase in accordance with the Western River Waterways Action Plan Annex. Zones

Is advised that construction operations are in progress daily from 7 a.m. to 5:30 p.m. on the La Crosse Railroad drawbridge on the lift descending span until July 31st. After hours, the marine plant will be completed and lit outside the navigation channel below the bridge on the left descending bank. Mariners will contact one of the Charles B during work hours, which are 13 or 16, but no traffic transiting the area. Green buoys are been reported off station in vicinity of mile marker 486, mile marker 486 to 45 on the upper miss. And is advised to transit these areas with caution. Great. Drifting ops taking place, upper miss, mile marker 424.3 to mile marker 424.4, Monday through Friday from 0600 to 1830 until further notice. Mariners are requested to contact Motor Vessel Scarlet River or Motor Vessel Reserve on channel 88, 30 minutes prior to transiting the area. Break. Fort Madison drawbridge will be closed to navigation for position on 2026 from 11 a.m. to 5 p.m. The bridge will be open at 2 p.m. to clear any towboats in queue. That concludes this Coast Guard scheduled marine information broadcast. All information is available upon request by contact Coast Guard Western Earth Command Center, telephone number 866-360-3386 on channel 16. 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

0: Hey, buddy. How many do you want, and do you want some biscuits?
1: Give me a couple minutes.
0: Roger.

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0: Gerald Smith. Gerald Smith back. Hey, Cap, we're ready for you. All right, here we go. Roger. 25 W Red Harris.
1: Northbound.
0: Roger, Cap. Whenever I get back into the lockhouse, I'll get you a rundown.

Mike Center, we can hand them down to them. 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It's a, yeah, that's a kill zone over there. You're going to a rig from here, just put down by the.

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2: Chance to look forward for, like, let's say, 6 a.m.
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2: Sweet. 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
1: You've had a bigger goal for a while.
2: Break it down into small goals to keep ourselves updated.
0: Hey, sir.
1: You men are incredible. This is
2: with a bit of coffee, we can do anything.
1: Roger that.
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0: Tell me about how wide my stone is now. 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
1: I come down here to get a cold drink of water. 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
2: Thank the Lord.

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Thank you, Vector. 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

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This is Coast Guard Ocean Universe. Break. There will be a sailing event on the Upper Miss between mile marker 484.11 and mile marker 483 on July 18th, 2026. The event starts at 9 a.m. and ends at 8 p.m. Up to 50 sailing vessels will be participating in the supervised open sailing event. Mariners are requested to use caution while transiting the area. Break. Mariners also be advised there will be a safety zone for a boat race in mile marker 202.5 and mile marker 203.2 on the Upper Miss on July 17th, 18th, and July 19th, 2026. The area will be closed to traffic on July 17th, 18th, and 19th, 2026 from 0900 to 1700. Break. This is Coast Guard Ocean Earth. Out.

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It's showing that there's good water all

0: Ben Rose lives?
1: Who?
0: Ben Rose.
1: Ben Rose? Yeah.
0: Where's that at?
1: When you're coming out of Brussels, you get past the funeral home, like coming out toward your house. You coming up that first little hill after you get out of town past houses there in town. He's the next one up in the woods there on the right-hand side.
0: Oh, I got you. Yeah, that's where them trucks were headed. I was wondering.

Docs for John Boy this afternoon. God damn. 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

0: I think I got the cine lindrum with my wrist. I don't know what happened. Woke up a week ago today, and my thumb was hurting. I couldn't hardly move my thumb back and forth. Now it's in my whole hand and wrist. Somebody said it could be cellulitis, too. I had that before in my knee a couple years ago. So I got a brace on, which kind of helps, but it still hurts if I push on the stick with that hand. Well, there's a piece of metal in that brace, and if I push with it, it don't hurt. Well, that metal's made to be taken out of there, and it keeps pushing it out the end, and I want to sew it where it can't come out.
1: Okay, Kyle. Take you down memory lane here.
2: Oh, Lord. Come on.
1: Remember when we used to have to, like, do an out-of-pocket interchange? And it didn't really matter when you got up there because you knew that you had to wait for the whole day crew to come on, for the whole night crew to come on, get in the crew van, and then drive yourselves up there and make the crew change, and then drive the crew van back.
3: 9:30 or so. 9 o'clock.
4: Yeah, you might make it, man. That mail up there, I think it's a mail. The one that's in front of us, he knows a little bit more information on it. I heard him talking about it, and I heard the Coast Guard say something. So I got to pick up a mechanic. I'm going to stop right here. You know, because I got that little boat launch up there.
3: Roger. So I guess we could just stop anywhere in the river at any point if we need to.
4: That's my understanding. I mean, it just says safety zone with a closure, so it don't really say we can't stop anywhere. I would think you'd be safe if we want to try to make it a little closer, you know?
3: All right. I appreciate it.
5: Where's these boat races at?
4: I believe it's starting up down there around Alton. But the way they talk, they got... I didn't catch the whole zone area, but I know it's shutting down around that area.
1: Okay, up above Mount Price, right?
4: Yes, sir, right above Mount Price.

0: I've been on dates. Were you around when Bobby had to rescue that dude the other day?
1: Oh, yeah. That was great.
0: The way he told the story to me yesterday when I talked to him, it was hilarious. Just the way he explained it, that guy jumping in the river trying to swim his boat to the bank.
1: That big old
0: trying to figure out how to tie his boat off to the captain here, and the guy was holding on to that, you know, that line. He just threw Anakin the line, and he was free falling in the river.
1: Yeah.
0: Everything. So he said,

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Should just hit it real hard in the middle there, straighten her back out.

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So when we look for a lock, we break that first up on that one. That one's going to be by itself on it. Knock on my very stern, that's all the stern bars. We need to make sure that it has opposites on it. 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

0: Harold Smith, this is Andrew Canava. Hey, Cap, what channel you want to work when you get down here?
1: 68, sir, 68.
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1: Tammy Lynn to the boat following again?
0: The Monster Main.
2: Monster Main.
0: Hey, man, you ain't got any all thread over there, do you? All thread bolts? They're working on a damn shaft. Trying to get one pack of piece of all thread all messed up. Alrighty. Ain't nobody else around either, are they?
1: Yeah, we wouldn't have that yet.
0: We got any line boats around? You know us?
1: We got two or three of our boats over at shipyard if you want to call them, you know.
0: We're not telling them they're standing by us.
1: I know shipyard's on Channel 10 over there, Channel 10 and 7.
0: Alright, who we got over? I'll just call.

0: Sierra Donda. Can I have a...
1: Oh, go ahead.
0: Hey, is that wire in there where you're at?
1: 7 miles back.
2: You guys figuring about 8 o'clock or something done with that one?
1: Yeah, Andy just said about 7:30, 8 o'clock.
2: Do what?
1: Andy said 7:30, 8 o'clock finishing this one.
2: 7:30, 8 o'clock, all right.
1: Damn it.

Appreciate the info.

General, y'all there, Mid America, or EMI. Yo, Zachary and Will.

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Well, hang tight. They're coming to look at it, but let me think about that. It's pretty heavy. I mean, I can't see the drafts on it, but it ain't light by any means. Bow on 7-4.

Joe. On 81, Joe. All right, I'm on here with you. Sorry, I had one on 16.

0: I understand. Are you going to be coming up here to get this crew here in about an hour?
1: That's correct.
0: Yeah, we'll be ready about 7:30 there. So. All righty. I guess you're going to carry us all down to the Virginia then.
1: At least saying a couple guys, but if it needs to be more than that, that's one fine. Yeah, I'll be up there. You think be up there about 7:30?
0: Yeah, that'll be good. It's going to be a whole crew riding here. Yeah, it'll be our whole crew. Russ, the engineer, is that going to be about 7:00?
1: Yeah, if you can get everybody's names already on paper and stuff, and have my guys bring it up and log in.
0: Okay, all right, sounds good. Thank you. I don't guess what would be easier. Would it be easier on you if you brought that Virginia engine up here? No, they may not. That's a good point, Skipper. We're tied off on the outside of the dry dock, so they probably would not want that. So, you know, good point. Okay, we'll just stick with plan A. We'll let you know if you can get out.

0: like they're going to put more product into the wild? 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Yeah. Cool.
1: Yeah. It still hung off real good. Okay, is that all it had on it? Up, yeah, throw that up bag on it. 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

0: Rock 25. 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
1: Sierra Dawn, southbound.
0: All right.

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I'll get the paperwork together. Fantastic. Yes, William Hank also needs two drums of Mobile Guard ADL-40. I don't know if you guys saw that. 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
1: You didn't go through that yellow bag. 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
0: Alright, no biggie. 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
1: You send me a message tonight. 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
0: Alright, you have a good one, bud.

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0: CBE Profiles. 4505. Or St. Louis, St.
1: Louis. 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
0: See you, pardon me.

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If you're having trouble finding that, it's probably labeled 1640, Delvac 1640. They just changed the name to Mobile Guard ADL 40. You're the best.

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Yeah, I'm taking this whole boat with me. I'm going to take it down there, put you on the outside of that Virginia Ingram. You guys leave with the Virginia Ingram, then I'll put you guys where the Virginia Ingram is right now.

Geiger, Lifeline is just the dry docks. 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

0: You got to give me trunk, like I told you, stay there until we get close until you get good depth perception. 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
1: Oh.
2: Good morning. 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I appreciate that. 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
0: You got to spit out them numbers, man. That's what I need you to do. 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

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And he showed me this morning. He said he was going the right speed and everything. And was on the right side of the settling line to get in there, you know, holding tight to that Illinois side. 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And he said that's when he screwed up, when he started backing. I was like, oh, my God, everybody knows you don't ever back out of trouble. 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I guess it's the only part he's ever ran was right here in Hartford. Yeah, that's what he told me the other day. He said this is the only part he's ever ran is right here in Hartford. 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Yeah, that's supposedly... That one dude doesn't come back from his cancer thing, or if he does come back from his cancer thing, then I'll be down there for a little bit until this guy hangs it up, and then I'll take his spot late November to early December. Early, yeah. If he does come back, I'll have to wait until early December to get a spot up here.

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They get out of there, we move this back where the Virginia is.

0: Thanks, Lex. A Harden Railroad Brief.
1: Put on here. 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

0: Justin. 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
1: Them Brownmans, I think they're Billman barges, right?
2: Apparently the ram leakness is.
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2: Leaks, like I said, needs a new ram.
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0: officer and fixing the point of these. 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It's closed.
1: Two cases of paper towels.
0: There was. Crazy, man.
2: 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Out. Upper Mississippi River, Illinois River, and Missouri River. All mariners be advised there will be a safety zone in effect for a music festival on the Upper Mississippi River at mile marker 839.2 to 840.5, July 17th to July 19th. From 12:30 p.m. to 10 p.m. Miners are prohibited from transiting the area during this time. Break. There will be a sailing event on the Upper Mississippi River between mile marker 484.1 to 483 on July 18th. The event starts at 9 a.m. and ends at 8 p.m. Up to 50 sailing vessels will be participating in a supervised open sailing event.
1: Jeremy, I was talking to somebody named Rebecca. Yeah, I'll get Jeremy to do something for us up there in Riverview.

0: McCaffrey.
1: The following broadcast is to Mariners over the Upper Mississippi River. There will be dredging operations taking place on the Upper Mississippi River at mile marker 823.3, Monday to Friday, 7 a.m. to 7 p.m. until further notice. Mariners are requested to contact Motor Vessel Margaret D on Channel 12, 30 minutes prior to transiting the area. Mariners are ordered to transit at their slowest safe speed to minimize wake and receive with caution after passing arrangements have been made. Break. Motor Vessel Dredge Ghost will be conducting 24-hour dredging operations starting at mile marker 731 on the Upper Mississippi River. Motor Vessel Dredge Ghost will be monitoring channels 13, 16, and 82. Mariners are requested to give the vessel 45-minute notice. Mariners are to transit at their slowest state speed to minimize wake and proceed with caution. Break. Mariners are advised that construction operations are in progress daily from 7 a.m. to 5:30 p.m. on the La Crosse Road drawbridge on a left descending span center crib until July 31st. The marine plant will be fleeted and lighted outside the navigation channel below the bridge on the left descending bank. Mariners must contact the motor vessel Charles B. during work hours on channel 16, 30 minutes prior to transiting the area to allow for the channel to be cleared. All vessels are urged to transit the air with caution and minimize wake. Break. Green buoys were reported off station in the vicinity of Upper Mississippi River, mile marker 486 to 486 decimal 5. Mariners are advised to transit the area with caution. Break. There will be dredging operations taking place on the Upper Mississippi River at mile marker 424.3 to 424.4, Monday to Friday, 6 a.m. to 6:30 p.m. until further notice. Mariners are requested to contact the Motor Vessel Scarlet River or Motor Vessel Persevere on channel 88, 30 minutes prior to transiting the area. Mariners are to transit at their slowest safe speed to minimize wake and proceed with caution after passing arrangements have been made. Break. The Fort Madison drawbridge will be in the close to navigation position for repairs on July 12th and the 19th from 11 a.m. to 5 p.m. The bridge will open at 2 p.m. to clear any tows, correction, boats, and queue. Break. Mariners are advised that there will be a safety zone for a boat race at mile marker 202.5 to 203.2 on the Upper Mississippi River on July 17th, 18th, and 19th. The area will be closed to traffic on those days from 9 a.m. to 5 p.m. Break. That concludes this Coast Guard Resident Information broadcast. All information is available upon request by contacting Coast Guard Resident Service Command Center at telephone number 866-360-3386 or via channel 16. This is Coast Guard Resident Service out.

tough. 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

0: 27 to City of Cantville. Yes, after we take this Robin Ingram off, we'll go ahead and turn it around for you, okay?
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1: Center 108.
0: Okay, here I go, man.
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0: 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Break. Mariners be advised there will be a safety zone for a boat race at mile marker 202.5 to 203.2 on the upper Mississippi River on July 18th and 19th. The area will be closed to traffic on July 18th and 19th from 9 a.m. to 5 p.m. This is U.S. Coast Guard Western Rivers. Out.
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1: Hey, buddy, with North Bama right here at Hastings Lot and Landers here. Should we be able to get locked through?
0: Southbound. We northbound. We're right here behind the C. Michael Reeves.
2: Want me to take you up to that bus?
1: Southbound.
0: That's fine. Two north, southbound, and me. Appreciate it.
1: Yeah, I'm going to have you call this Deborah Harris.

0: Bobby, could you have them holler at me there, you know, just whenever he gets a chance there. But we need to, you know, if you can, yeah, just have Bobby holler at him. Just got to look over all these films.
1: So. Ray Gray Coupling and put yours on top right down.
2: Don't sound bad at all there. We'll get her flipped around and get that one set up in there.
1: Come to 10 or what?
2: 21 there, Cap. Well, me and my guy to come 21.

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Clicking that crap out of the race.

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All mariners are requested to report any distress calls or sightings to Western Rivers Command Center at telephone number 866-360-3386. 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Out.

Okay. Yeah, roger, that's fine.

0: down one on 78 there, Kelly Lee. You guys backing over there at Johnny's Dock? Oh, okay. I thought they shut that dock down for the weekend. Okay. Heading your way.
1: Jonathan Erickson.
0: That other side. I was looking at that last night when we went by. I was kind of wondering where y'all were going to go. I figured you'd just end up going down there to BP Pylons if you had to.

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That works out better because the groceries are on that side. We'll just kind of tie off high and get your groceries off, then drop back and do your barges.

0: going to knock off now. 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Never mind. 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
1: That valley on here, did you? We're going to probably end up tying off on his load up there, and we'll have to walk it across to his bow. I thought they were going to have to go over to the other side, because I didn't think Johnny's dock was open, but I guess they didn't get done what they wanted to get done, so they're letting them tie off there. Yeah, they're not empties, they're loads.

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They only, my fuel report's only got 10,000 down, so I find that hard to believe between four barges, but I don't think the flat's that light, if I'm being honest. I think the only thing that's been taken off is that 10,000 we did yesterday.

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1: Yeah, you can bring it out for the wall, Cap.
0: Head it away for the wall.

to U.S. Coast Guard Western Rivers, U.S. Coast Guard Western Rivers, U.S. Coast Guard Western Rivers. For Coast Guard Marine Information Broadcast concerning a safety zone on the Upper Mississippi River, shift and listen, channel 22 Alpha, 157.1 MHz, or ITUN-022, out. Mariners, be advised, there will be a safety zone for a boat race at mile markers 202.5 to 203.2 on the Upper Mississippi River on July 18th and 19th. The area will be closed to traffic on those days from 9 a.m. to 5 p.m. This is U.S. Coast Guard Western Rivers, out.

0: All right, sure thing. That's 11.
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1: Oh, just living the dream.
0: I hear you. Hey, I got a quick question for you. We just got our new signs on for our stacks. Did y'all bolt right up, or did y'all have to do some cutting and welding and stuff, or do you even know?
1: Okay, I forgot the green light.
0: Okay, that's what I was wondering. How much longer you get to go?
1: Wednesday.
0: Okay, I got you. I got you. All right, where are y'all coming from? 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Yeah, I don't know where we're going yet. 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
1: Not as many loads to go up, so who knows where you'll go.
0: Yeah, hell, there ain't no damn telling.
1: Buddy, I'm going to watch what I'm doing. 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
0: Yeah, y'all take care. 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I don't know if the river shut down there or not yet.
1: I think it's at 9 o'clock it was supposed to, so it'll probably be some time tonight to get through there, maybe.

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0: Ingram to lock 27. Yes, good morning. Southbound coming down here above you, below the chain of rocks, South Bridge. Here, calling you right behind me.
1: Big chamber, come on down.
0: Okay, come down to the big chamber. Okay, thank you. Here we come.
1: Okay, should come out, no price.

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This is U.S. Coast Guard Western Rivers, The Coast Guard Marine Correction Information Broadcast is sending a safety zone on the upper Mississippi River. Ship Inlet and Channel 22 Alpha, 157.1 MHz, or TU-1022. Out. Mariners, be advised, there will be a safety zone for the coast reach at mile marker 202.5 to 203.2 on the upper Mississippi River on July 18th and 19th. The area will be closed to traffic on July 18th and 19th from 9 a.m. to 5 p.m. This is U.S. Coast Guard Western Rivers, out.

July 27. Go ahead, Fletcher Craft. Come on down for the chamber on your starboard side. It's ready, okay? If you want to catch a line, go ahead. If you want to float, you can do that as well, okay?

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1: Better, sir. We sure appreciate it. Have a good day.
2: All right, Slipper. You guys have a good one.

0: Yeah, go ahead. He's for Jonathan Erickson. They're coming up the canal. They have groceries, supplies. They want to do the crew change and that first, and then they'll be fueling. They're going to have to delay because of the races.
1: Helper boat.
2: Yeah, that's why I did that single and then did this one here. They had to go over to Hardin to do move some barges, he said, and that gave us a little extra time here. So, yeah, he knows to be back over here for you.
1: Well, I appreciate that. Thank you.

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1: Yes, you guys swap to 23, so we're on the channel with that boat.

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The Herman Remote Fixed Facility Tower, covering Mamaka 104 on the Missouri River, is experiencing intermittent radio connectivity and will be unable to monitor channel 16. All mariners are requested to report any distress calls or settings to Western Rivers Command Center at telephone number 866-360-3386. 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Out.

Hey, everything good, Jace? Sure, everything was good down there. Everybody just kind of walking around. I guess that motor vessel Energy missed the canal last night, and Kelly and them had to go down and assist them, and he said the current was so bad, he kind of, he landed pretty hard. That motor vessel Energy, the one we were assisting yesterday that put it on the bank in the canal? No, they didn't even get in the canal. They went down the old chain. I guess the motor vessel Charlotte had to come down there and help them get it out of there. They said Tammy Lynn and us were down there and we couldn't even budge them. Randy Hooper, the sergeant.

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0: Yeah, southbound here is. Got the same thing.
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0: are... Yeah, sorry about that, Captain. Come on down.
1: Keep paddling that way.

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For Coast Guard information broadcast concerning a safety zone on the upper Mississippi River, shift and listen, channel 22 Alpha, 157.1 megahertz, right to 1022. Out. Mariners, be advised, there will be a safety zone for a boat race at mile marker 202.5 to 203.2 on the upper Mississippi River on July 18th and 19th. The area will be closed to traffic on those days from 9 a.m. to 5 p.m. This is U.S. Coast Guard members. Out.

going to need more hose on this one. This one, tanks are all on the edge, not in the middle. And you got obstacles.

0: you're going to want to line that header up exactly with their headers to go over the top of them tanks. I know you had a line on me.
1: Oh, come in there, Hines.
0: Yeah, I read you.
1: I guess, Skipper, do you want to stand by with you to get on top of this and all that other good stuff, or?
0: I think I can manage. We can do it in 26 foot, should be able to do it in 13.
1: I guess, as long as you're comfortable with it, I'm good with it. Just give them a shout on 7 whenever you blast off out of here and all that good stuff.
0: All righty, thank you.
1: Yeah, appreciate it, guys.
0: All right. I know these empties are here. It's all still good water up in there. This river stage, ain't?
1: Oh yeah, yeah. That rock point right back behind you. What you see is what you got. It's a big old hole back behind all that right there. Yeah, you should be good to go.
0: Okay, just checking. We shouldn't have no trouble. We'll get her wired up and get out of here at some point.
1: Yeah.
0: Thank you.
1: Thank you.

0: the one you're standing on. You can put out headgear because we're going to end up with a spike after it's all said and done because we're only getting 6 loads down there now. I don't know which, how they'll want to do it, though, so that port string might end up the center string, you know what I mean, when they break, you know, when we put them on top of them loads. So if you don't just stick most of your headgear and your lights and jack stuff out there on that spike, you can. Like, if you want to throw them sounders out, just make sure it all ends up on that break Hollis is standing on, you know what I mean, your lines and all that big shit. End up on a spike, you know what I mean?
1: Please try not to kink it.

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What the fuck? I'm pushing on it. 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
1: Where's my hat at? 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Thanks.
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1: Okay.

0: Yale, go ahead.
1: Hey, good afternoon to you there. We're northbound just below Wood River Bend here. Checking in for our groceries, supplies, fuel, and a crew member that we got getting on.
0: Roger that. I will have the guys load up and head your way.
1: All right, then. You got me.
0: Hey, Justin and Joe. Jonathan Erickson, have some boxes up here, groceries down there. They also have a little bit of supplies from our supplies. And then that gentleman that's down there in that car, he already signed the paperwork, but I do have paperwork for the other stuff.

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1: Come catch me starting wiring the opposite so you can get on that Virginia Ingram. I'm not going to have time to do it.
0: Conley would have two sausages and five biscuits. Yeah.
2: You want to grab a pallet.
3: 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Break. The Heron Remote Fixed Facility Tower covering mile marker 104 on the Missouri River is experiencing intermittent radio connectivity and will be unable to monitor channel 16. All mariners are requested to report any distress calls or sightings to a service command center at telephone number 866-360-3386. 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
0: Yeah, you also. Thank you.
4: Bye, Johnny.
0: See ya.

0: 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Yeah, that's fine with me.
1: Spartan Lock 25, northbound, 7 Rivers.
0: Give me a second, let me feed this.
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0: you on here, Handy?
1: Ready to go there, this lane.
2: Lane locked on them. We're all secure.

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0: this one here, and then I think there's a couple coming up, and then there are two more that just called. They're coming down 2 miles away.
1: Yeah, Roger.

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Backup 6.

0: helicopter was near the Tampa River.
1: Right, man, appreciate it. That's you that just called from them and showed up as the Ralph Blakey.
2: Say that.
1: So was that you that called and showed up on the phone as the Ralph Blakey?
2: That was us.

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The Coast Guard Marine Information Broadcast concerning a safety zone on the upper Mississippi River, ship from listening to altitude Alpha 157.1 MHz, right to you in 022. Out. Mariners, be advised, there will be a safety zone for a boat race at mile marker 202.5 to 203.2 upper Mississippi River on July 18th and 19th. The area will be closed to traffic on those days from 9 a.m. to 5 p.m. This is U.S. Coast Guard Western Rivers out.

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1: Yes. Back, go ahead. It's 27, would you talk to the judge?
2: Yeah, Captain, come on in.

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I got you.

0: commit to that girl, Don. We'll let them know their, what channel you want to work when you get here. All right, we'll be ready.
1: Go ahead, Jeff.
0: You read that lock 25, Coral Don said he's at the end of the line there, showing up.

0: I'll be heading down your way shortly.
1: Alrighty. Yeah, got the flight craft out of here. Should be good to go.
0: Sounds good.
2: Couple of have one of your guys, you know, busy on the paint or whatever. Clean up whatever's going on back here.
1: Alright. Hey, were you trying to call in? I was outside, Cap.
3: Right. Find it. Sierra.
1: Yeah, Sierra Dawn, and then Megan Parker up, and then you. Double.

0: Thank you, Jeff. You got it on 6-9.
1: Down here, the channel's right here about where we're at, so I'm not going to go back up there and cross that ferry. If you want to cross the ferry, we'll meet you up there.

Yes, I am number one. But I know I'm number one.

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Request preliminary information broadcast concerning communication issues on the Missouri River. 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Break. The Hermit Remote Fixed Facility Tower covering mile marker 104 on the Missouri River is experiencing intermittent radio connectivity and will be unable to monitor channel 16. All mariners are requested to report any distress calls or settings to a service command center at telephone number 866-360-3386. 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Out.

0: know any idea what that was for?
1: That just came from the pain in the mouth because I guess that wildfire smoke and smog up there on the north. So when your guys wear them, whenever you get up to that area that's affected with all the wildfires that's going on.
0: Okay, thank you.

0: Mach 27, go ahead.
1: I went on here, Gerald Smith.
0: Anything around, so we can play a couple of
2: Gerald Smith on here, Cap. What channel are you working?
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2: Alright, going to 1.
1: Thank you.
0: Now, the chamber on your starboard side, you can tie up on the starboard side, but the chamber on your starboard side.

Dispatch, you're from Joe.

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Yeah, it's looking like where that first big sandbar was, and they were all on the

0: All right, lead on. We'll go get it, and if it looks right, then we can always go swimming after that, put it on after we get back or whatever. Somebody take off and lead.
1: Yeah.
0: I guess so. We're going to run on down to Port Charles. I mean, if you guys want to stop Sandbar down there, we can go on in and get the part. I don't care. We can head that away.

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Mariners, be advised, there will be a safety zone for a boat race at mile marker 202.5 to 203.2 upper Mississippi River on July 18th and 19th. The area will be closed to traffic on those days from 9 a.m. to 5 p.m. This is U.S. Coast Guard Western Reverse out.

0: security down there, so have at it.
1: Don't pump a little bit.

general to the Kelly Lee. You still over here on 78 cap? Hey, y'all needing water on your boat? 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

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The Harriman Remote Fix Facility Tower covering mile marker 104 on the Missouri River is experiencing intermittent radio connectivity and will be unable to monitor channel 16. All mariners are requested to report any distress calls or sightings to SOS Command Center at telephone number 866-360-3386. 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Out.

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1: That water will come out and make it a lot lighter, brother.
2: All right, I'll just try and save you guys some work for hauling that full hose. Hey, we're just going to go back to the dock. The Deborah Miles is going to come down when they get done with their trash and everything and do it dockside.
0: The following safety advisors are for the Upper Mississippi River, Illinois River, and Missouri River. There will be a sunny event on the Upper Mississippi River between mile marker 484.1 to 483 on July 18th. The event starts at 9 a.m. and ends at 8 p.m. Up to 50 sailing vessels will be participating in a supervised open sailing event. Mariners are requested to use caution while transiting the area. Break. Mariners be advised there will be a safety zone for a boat race at mile marker 202.5 to 203.2 on the Upper Mississippi River on July 18th and 19th. The area will be closed to traffic on those days from 9 a.m. to 5 p.m. Break. All mariners are advised there will be an aerobatic show followed by a firework display on the Missouri River from mile marker 422 to 424.5 on July 18th, starting at 4 p.m. and ending at 10:30 p.m. Mariners are prohibited from transiting the area during this time. Break. All mariners be advised, there will be a safety zone in effect for a music festival on the Upper Mississippi River at mile marker 839.2 to 840.5, July 17th to July 19th from 12:30 p.m. to 10 p.m. Mariners are prohibited from transiting the area during this time. Break. The following zones are in high water watch phase in accordance with the Western Rivers Water Reaction Plan Annex, Zone 4 and Zone 5. Tow operators should use caution, minimize work where possible, and be experienced in high water operations. Mariners should remain vigilant to an increase in debris in the water and maneuver appropriately. Be aware that a buildup of debris in fading areas may have occurred and take appropriate action to prevent any breakaways from occurring. Use caution in all passing and main situations and be mindful of all charter bridge navigational clearances. Buoys may have been dragged off station, so remain cautious while transiting. Break. The following broadcast notice to mariners are for the Upper Mississippi River. There will be dredging operations taking place on the Upper Mississippi River at mile marker 823.3 Monday through Friday from 7 a.m. to 7 p.m. Mariners are requested to contact Motor Vessel Margaret D on Channel 12 30 minutes prior to transiting the area. Mariners are urged to transit at their slowest safe speed to minimize wake and proceed with caution after passing arrangements have been made. Break.
1: Tomorrow they got the demo derby I'm wanting to go to.
0: Mile marker 731 on the Upper Mississippi River. Motor vessel is ready to go, so we're monitoring channels 13, 16, and 82. Mariners are requested to give the vessel a 45-minute notice. Mariners are to transit at their slowest safe speed to minimize risk and proceed with caution. Break. Mariners are advised that construction operations are in progress daily from 7 a.m. to 5:30 p.m. on the La Crosse Railroad drawbridge on the left descending span center crib until July 31st. The marine plant will be fleeted and lighted outside the navigation channel below the bridge on the left descending bank. Mariners must contact the motor vessel Charles B. during work hours on channel 16, 30 minutes prior to transiting the area to allow for the channel to be cleared. All vessels are urged to transit the area with caution and minimize wake. Break. Green buoys were reported off station in the vicinity of Upper Mississippi River, mile marker 486 to 486.5. Mariners are advised to transit the area with caution. Break. There will be dredging operations taking place on the Upper Mississippi River at mile marker 424.3 to 424.4, Monday to Friday, 6 a.m. to 6:30 p.m. Mariners are requested to contact the Motor Vessel Scarlet River or Motor Vessel Persevere on channel 88, 30 minutes prior to transiting the area. Mariners are urged to transit at their slowest safe speed to minimize wake and proceed with caution after passing arrangements have been made. Break. position for repairs on July 12th and July 19th. From 11 a.m. to 5 p.m., the bridge will open at 2 p.m. to clear any towboats and queue. Break.
1: I don't care. That's fine. I don't want them outside the buoy line in the middle of the river.
0: Mariners are advised that there will be a safety zone for a boat race at mile marker 202.5 to 203.2 on the Upper Mississippi River on July 17th, 18th, and 19th. The area will be closed to traffic on those days from 9 a.m. to 5 p.m. Break. That concludes Coast Guard Shelter Marine Information Broadcast. 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This is Coast Guard Western Rivers out.
1: Got a pleasure, Craft. They're coming up there in Kelly Lee.

0: That water kind of shoveling both are rolling separately, but kind of bullshit to get because we're top, no matter what, we'll get wrong.
1: Well, that's what I'm looking for somewhere. Probably we need to go somewhere where we can just anchor out separately. We'll just ease up there and see what it looks like on the end of these people. 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
0: Hell coming out of that box, that 4 foot, kind of

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Everybody set their own anchor and just kind of tie our right back ends about 5 foot apart and hang together.

0: over that about waist deep. 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
1: So what group are you talking about here? I'm just going to kind of go straight ahead and anchor out behind maybe these two white ones here or something.

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1: I like that other cattle better. 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
1: What?
0: Yeah, we're going to need to turn the air on. It might have just, I think that's a regulator. It might have just got too much pressure on there and it popped. It might be fine now when we turn the air back on.

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Security, security, security, all stations, this is U.S. Coast Guard Western Rivers, U.S. Coast Guard Western Rivers, U.S. Coast Guard Western Rivers, break. 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All mariners are requested to report any distress calls or sightings to Western Rivers Command Center at telephone number 866-360-3386. 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

0: Virginia Eagles at chapter 1.
1: Yeah, I guess you can start, you can come down and start leaning me down, I guess. They just got that last fiber. And then I tell you guys to lock the wet side down as they turn me loose there on the port side.

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So you wait about 1:30, and you may have a handful of them on here, the mascot. I see the fourth one there.

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1: Back.
0: Yeah, I'm up bound here, just below you there, with the same tow we had out of Mill Park.

0: All right, Cap, I believe it's the Megan Parker up, then the Coral Dawn down, and I believe you'll follow that Coral Dawn.
1: Okay, all right. Follow the Coral Dawn. 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

0: society, we just thought that was going to be easier for you. 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
1: 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Out. Mariners, we advise there will be a safety zone for a boat race at mile marker 202.5 to 203.2 on the upper Mississippi River on July 18th and 19th. The area will be closed to traffic on July 18th and 19th from 9 a.m. to 7 p.m. Correction, 5 p.m. This is U.S. Coast Guard Western Rivers. Out.

guys on here. Got us, I guess we're going to go through the small chamber. So we're just going to flip off the bank, head up there.

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1: That, it's getting ready to preheat this thing.

0: by Kelly Lee. Come to you, Mel Fry.
1: Roger, Franco.
0: You're what?
1: Franco.
0: Okay, yeah, we got some Melvin Tad shoving out Miller Found right now. So, yeah, once he gets by you, go ahead and come on down. You're next.
2: 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The Hermit Remote Fixed Facility Tower covering mile marker 104 on the Missouri River is experiencing intermittent radio connectivity and will be unable to monitor channel 16. All mariners are requested to report any distress calls or sightings to a service command center at telephone number 866-360-3386. 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

0: I've opened there pretty good. 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Hold on a sec.
1: Yeah, I'm going to get down here a little bit farther, and then I'm going to back up, slow it down, and groceries will be coming to us, okay?

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He's wondering how the Memphis are supposed to be in tow.

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The Hermann Remote Fixed Facility Tower covering Mile Marker 104 on the Missouri River is experiencing intermittent radio connectivity and will be unable to monitor Channel 16. All mariners are requested to report any distress calls or sightings to Western Arms Command Center at telephone number 866-360-3386. 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Out.

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I got Megan Parker in here now, northbound. Corobon down, Prosperity up, and then we'll take you down. 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

0: Grafton, this is Island Time. We're returning to EDOT. Thank you.
1: The first one goes to the head there, and then that way I just jet on up to that Joe Pat.
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0: Dark cloud there.

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0: Okay, sounds good. 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

27. 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